0: What's going on? This is Tim
1: and Ryan
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0: with a kid, and this is going to be the most incredible summer of your life. 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
1: 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Another pounding hour of music. It's the biggest party on the planet.

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1: What's going on? 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
2: and Ryan
1: from Paper Money. We'll be with Cannon later tonight on Open House Party. 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
8: Let's welcome Paper Money to Open House Party. What's good, guys?
9: How are you?
10: Hello.
8: Introduce yourselves, if you don't mind.
10: My name is Tim. I'm the singer of Paper Money.
11: And I'm Ryan. I'm the drummer.
8: Nice to meet you guys.
10: Good to meet you.
8: Where's everybody at today?
10: We're here in Madison, New Jersey.
8: You guys been at this for a long time. How does it feel to be here right now? Things have changed recently, huh?
10: Oh, yeah. Yeah, it feels like a brand new band, but it's like, you know, us, we're five best friends, been doing this forever, and felt a reawakening. I don't know, what, 6-7 months ago, something like that? And it's been wild. It's been super fun.
8: You've been doing it as a band for a long time. You've had the same members for a long time. And obviously, if you've been doing it this long, like, you didn't get a lot of bands we talk to or groups that we talk to, they start on TikTok and that's how they get in. That's not how it was for you guys because there was no TikTok. How did it become a band for you guys?
10: You go ahead.
11: We started on MySpace.
8: No. On MySpace. Nice.
11: Yeah. Mm-hmm. We were a true blue MySpace band back in the day. We met in high school, or like right after high school.
8: I love it. And I love your song Pretty Faces. It's blowing up and it's got such a 90s vibe to it. We're going to play it in just a few minutes. Paper Money chilling on OHP. More on the way.

0: Chillin'. Their song is Pretty Faces. We're gonna play it right now.
1: Everyone that hears the song, the first thing out of their mouth is that sounds like the 90s, early 2000s.
2: Yeah.
1: I thought we'd do a little 90s, early 2000s trivia to see which one of you is more of an expert on the era. All right. The first one we're going to throw away because the answer was MySpace, and we already know you know what the hell that is. You broke on it. All right. What was the name of the high school in Mean Girls?
2: Oh, dang. Ooh.
1: Come on now. I know. I had to ask a bunch of guys.
2: I know.
1: Question about Mean Girls.
2: Have seen the movie. Yeah, give me half credit for having seen that movie so many times and loving the movie.
1: You probably had a girlfriend that made you watch it at some point in your life.
2: Oh, yeah. I was totally, acting like I didn't want to watch it, but man, laughing my ass off. Good movie. I give up. You give up?
3: Okay,
1: North Shore High School.
2: What is it?
1: North Shore High School.
2: North Shore. Okay.
1: Okay, I bet you'll know this one. What phrase did Paris Hilton make famous?
4: Oh, that's hot.
1: Do that one more time. How is it again?
4: That's hot.
1: Oh, man. Excellent.
2: Did I take the form of Paris Hilton as I did that just now?
1: Absolutely. You channeled her energy. Yep. It was a little disturbing, and I liked it. How about, do you remember the name of Napoleon Dynamite's llama?
3: Tina.
2: Nice.
1: Yes, bro. When I was writing that, I couldn't remember it. That's good. How many times did you see that movie?
2: A lot. Yeah. That was one of my favorites.

0: drop dead.
1: Music decisions are being made right now. Call 800-669-1010. Remember, the final decision is yours. OHV.

0: hanging out tonight. Their song is Pretty Faces. And when's your album drop?
1: We're thinking, we're split between, what do you think? We're thinking summer or January? What do you think?
0: Oh, I would say summer, not January.
1: All right. Yeah. All right. Noted. Summer it is.
0: Too many albums come out in January. Then you got to stress about it all through the holidays. Thank you guys for partying with us tonight. It's real nice to meet you guys.
1: Thanks so much. Good to meet you, man.
2: OHP.
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1: Anthony McCammon from Huntsville, Alabama.
0: What's happening, man? What are you doing tonight in Huntsville?
1: Yeah, I just picked up a big bottle of Malibu and headed back home to my baby.
0: Yeah. Are you going to share it, or is that all for you?
1: Oh, yeah. I'm going to share it.
0: All right, man. What's your favorite song?
1: Golly, see, I do music, so I love all music, man. I love anything that ain't worn out.
0: All right. Like, new Sabrina, definitely not worn out. Thanks for partying with OHP, man. Hit that Malibu for me. Cheers.
1: Yes, sir. Cheers.

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0: You got a caramel frappe. That's a good night right there, isn't it?
1: My daughter used to drink them all the time, and I was like, God, them things have got to be for girls. But, hey, they delicious, bro.
0: Don't feel bad. I got a Sabrina Carpenter strawberry drink at Dunkin', and I doubted my own masculinity, but I worked through it. It was pretty good.
1: Hey, I feel you there, bro.
0: What city and state are you in?
1: I'm from the big

0: And it has been. I want to thank Paper Money for being here. 1 week from tonight, we've got more opportunities for you to go out to Vegas and see Olivia Dean live and here to kick off festival season. Chainsmokers chilling.
1: OHP.
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0: party? Where are you partying tonight?
1: I am in Oakland, Maryland, on vacation with my family.
0: Oh, what do you do in Oakland, Maryland on vacation?
1: Well, we are at Deep Creek Lake. I lay by the dock and not have to go to work and read a book.
0: What book are you reading?
1: I am in the thick of reading a book called Onyx Storm, a good fantasy novel.
0: Oh, is it a dirty novel?
1: No, absolutely not. I would never say that on the air.

0: Party, my name's Cannon. Who's this?
1: Dana.
0: What city and state do you live in?
1: Brenton, Pennsylvania.
0: What are you doing?
1: Spending time with family.
0: Is it going to be full of love, but also kind of annoying?
1: Always.
2: Yeah.
0: If it wasn't that, it wouldn't be family. Let's just be real. The Big Three's coming up. New Gracie Abrams for you, ladies. Thank you for partying with us tonight.
1: Thank you.

0: 15 minutes, the biggest, most requested songs in North America, right this minute. The Open House Party Big Three.
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Remember, the final decision is yours. OHP.

0: 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Open house party.
1: Could you please play Low featuring T-Pain?
0: Of course. Let's get it.
1: Apple bottom jeans, jeans, jeans. What's the fur?

requested, we listened. From your requests on the phone and on social, these are the three biggest, most requested songs across North America tonight. Welcome to the Open House Party Big Three.

0: Open House Party. The biggest songs on the planet right this minute. On the Big Three, this is number one.
1: It's Canada with a K. Thank you for all the requests tonight. We have a brand new number one. And I just want to say real quick, I think everyone should get off Olivia Rodrigo's back for the baby doll dress. She looks amazing in it. She looks amazing in whatever she rocks. And you know what? She should be able to express herself any way she sees fit. That is the essence of what being an artist is all about. You know what I'm saying? Number one across North America tonight, Drop Dead.

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0: we were sitting at Kegler's. I hear WVAQ in the background, and our show promo comes on.
1: Mm-hmm.
0: Our promo is talking about how disgusting mouths are, and a dental hygienist sticking their hands in people's mouths.
1: That's right.
0: And I'm like, Jack Loger, I'm trying to eat a burger here.
1: Halitosis, gingivitis. <Yep. laughs> You know what? There's a restaurant in Clarksburg that's quite good called Whiskey Biscuits.
0: Mm-hmm.
1: And Jessica and I were walking through the parking lot, and I heard our show promo. And I said, I'm hearing my own voice. And she was like, oh, here we go.
0: Oh, no.
1: He's hearing voices again. Hang on, I know how to handle this. The power of Christ compels you. The power of Christ compels you. Because she always keeps some holy water in her purse. And
0: right.
1: Yeah, it burns. Jessica, stop it. Burns.
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0: we were sitting at Kegler's. I hear WVAQ in the background, and our show promo comes on.
1: Mm-hmm.
0: Our promo is talking about how disgusting mouths are, and a dental hygienist sticking their hands in people's mouths.
1: That's right.
0: And I'm like, Jack Luger, I'm trying to eat a burger here.
1: Halitosis, gingivitis. Yep. You know what? There's a restaurant in Clarksburg that's quite good called Whiskey Biscuits.
0: Mm-hmm.
1: And Jessica and I were walking through the parking lot, and I heard our show promo, and I said, I'm hearing my own voice. And she was like, oh, here we go.
0: Oh, no.
1: He's hearing voices again. Hang on, I know how to handle this. The power of Christ compels you. The power of Christ compels you. Because she always keeps some holy water in her purse. And
0: right.
1: Yeah, that's... It burns! Jessica, stop, it burns!
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0: we were sitting at Kegler's. I hear WVAQ in the background, and our show promo comes on.
1: Mm-hmm.
0: Our promo is talking about how disgusting mouths are, and a dental hygienist sticking their hands in people's mouths.
1: That's right.
0: And I'm like, Jack Loger, I'm trying to eat a burger here.
1: Halitosis, gingivitis. <Yep. laughs> You know what? There's a restaurant in Clarksburg that's quite good called Whiskey Biscuits.
0: Mm-hmm.
1: And Jessica and I were walking through the parking lot, and I heard our show promo. And I said, I'm hearing my own voice. And she was like, oh, here we go.
0: Oh, no.
1: He's hearing voices again. Hang on. I know how to handle this. The power of Christ compels you. The power of Christ compels you. Because she always keeps some holy water in her purse. And
0: right.
1: Yeah, it burns. Jessica, stop it. Burns.
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0: Are your bad feet making you grumpy all day, like Dan was?
1: I was born with a sunny disposition, but I had so much knee pain and foot pain, I wasn't that way anymore. 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

0: we were sitting at Kegler's. I hear WVAQ in the background, and our show promo comes on.
1: Mm-hmm.
0: Our promo is talking about how disgusting mouths are, and a dental hygienist sticking their hands in people's mouths.
1: That's right.
0: And I'm like, Jack Loger, I'm trying to eat a burger here.
1: Halitosis, gingivitis. <Yep. laughs> You know what? There's a restaurant in Clarksburg that's quite good called Whiskey Biscuits.
0: Mm-hmm.
1: And Jessica and I were walking through the parking lot, and I heard our show promo, and I said, I'm hearing my own voice. And she was like, oh, here we go.
0: Oh, no.
1: He's hearing voices again. Hang on, I know how to handle this. The power of Christ compels you.

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0: you've got.
1: Stop the presses, Johnny. Got a hot story for you, see?
2: Oh, boy.
1: Breaking news, everyone. I've only just learned during the commercial break that Nikki and that husband of hers, they do not have a scale at they house. No bathroom scale. They have no idea how much they weigh.
2: I know how much I weigh.
1: How do you know?
2: Because I last time I was weighed, and my clothes still fit the same.
1: How
2: so
1: long
2: I'm
1: ago?
2: Around there, around that month-ish.
1: And where did this happen? Where was your official weighing-in ceremony?
2: Where was my weighing-in ceremony?
1: Mm-hmm.
2: At a gym-ish place.
1: At a gym-ish place?
2: Yeah.
1: I don't
2: it was
1: even...
2: a fitness center.
1: Okay. All right. Were you fully clothed, or...?
2: No.
1: So, okay. All right. So you had an... What about your husband?
2: I don't know.
1: Does he have any idea how much he weighs?
2: Yeah, around-ish.
1: How does he know?
2: Because you can... Like, okay, we haven't gone up or down pant sizes. So, pretty much stayed the same.
1: So that's how you... determine everything just based on how your clothes fit.
2: Based
1: so
2: on how you, I'm feeling and how my clothes fit, yes.
1: And Dave, does he also exercise and work out? I'm guessing he doesn't.
2: No, but he's on his feet all day.
1: Okay. I find
2: so he's
1: this fascinating.
2: Burning calories
1: I mean,
2: while
1: for
2: he's
1: people who
2: around.
1: Are trying to keep an eye on their weight,
2: mm-hmm.
1: you guys are, you don't even have a scale.
2: No.
1: You just go by how your pants fit.
2: Yeah.
1: Listen, I'll just tell you this.
2: I now, look in the mirror, I see how my pants fit.
1: Yeah. Now, I am in the process of trying to, you know, ruin this for you. However, I will say this.
2: You're not going to ruin this.
1: I will say this. You're probably way happier than people who live and die by the scale. You know what I mean? You are probably way happier because you're not seeing a number every day. You're
2: yeah,
1: just
2: not
1: going by
2: about
1: how
2: a number.
1: You close. Not worried about it. Just go by the...
2: Mm-hmm.
1: All right. I don't know if this is common. Do other people do this? Because I've never heard of this.
2: I don't know. We've never had a scale.
1: All right, fine.
2: I don't know what else to tell you.
1: We just
2: don't have one.
1: I love the fact.
2: Why am I going to go spend $50 on a machine that's going to tell me, oh, this is how much you weigh today? Like, no, if my pants fit in the morning, awesome.
1: All right.
2: I'm happy.
1: Let me just toss this out here. 888-777-6640. Text line 35651. Anybody else living life like this?
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0: Good morning, it's Jack and Nikki, and the texts are coming in as we talk about bathroom scales. Who has them and why?
1: Yeah.
0: Odd conversation this morning.
1: I know. I don't understand why you find my lack of scales disturbing.
0: I just thought that was kind of standard. You go into a bathroom.
1: There's
0: you know,
1: a scale?
0: Yeah, there's toiletries, probably a toothbrush, you know, a sink. And then there's a bathroom scale in there somewhere. Like, every bathroom I've ever been in has a scale.
1: Really?
0: Yeah.
1: Huh, interesting.
0: I'm going to be honest, okay? I gained 5 pounds.
1: All right. And how are your pants fitting?
0: Fine.
1: Okay.
0: See, but this is why you can't go by how your pants fit, because I would never have known.
1: It could just be water weight.
0: A shame spiral this morning. I got up and I stood on the bathroom scale and I was like, how did I gain 5 pounds since Friday?
1: Well, if it's muscle.
0: Yeah.
1: No, I'm not lying. Okay, because riding your bike, it's not just all fun and games. Like, you're actually, your body is working.
0: That's true. There's some steering, there's some leaning, getting on and off the motorcycle.
1: The leaning can be rough. Even just keeping yourself balanced, that's all core muscle.
0: Yeah, that's true.
1: So it could be muscle.
0: You know what? I like what you're saying, because it probably has nothing to do with the fact that I ate an entire pizza by myself at Pizza Hut in Glenville on Sunday.
1: Of course you did.
0: It probably has nothing to do with the 5 pounds that I gained. It's core muscle is what it is. Thank you, Nikki.
1: You're well. I'm just trying to help. That's all.
0: You are helping. I feel great about that. I'm going to point that out to Jessica. I'm going to go, Jessica, I'm not a big fat piece of crap. I gained all muscle. As you can see, I have the strength of 10 men and one small boy. And she's going to say, uh-huh. But what do we get in here on the text line?
1: I'm not the only one that doesn't have a scale. This person has goal clothing as opposed to a scale to measure weight. If they can fit into their goal dress or pants, doing great. If not, they know what they need to work on. See? There you go.
0: Okay. I mean, I guess you can do that. Or, instead of goal clothing,
1: you
0: could get elastic waistband clothes. Right? And then you could
1: Jack, maybe you really are a big fat piece of crap.
0: Well, pending further investigation, I tell you what, I know you got something else you want to get to here. Let's take the break, and when we come back, we'll transition from me being big fat piece of crap to
1: being
0: something
1: being morally a piece of crap.
0: Right. That's next.
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0: 102 WVAQ, it's Jack and Nikki talking about bathroom scales and now, of all things, the gas station diet, which was poo-pooed. But now we're seeing that some of you guys are getting results on this. Is that right, Nikki?
1: This guy, Frank Beard, and yes, that's his real name, he says that he recently lost 6 pounds on the gas station diet.
0: Uh-huh.
1: Yeah. He ate nothing but gas station food for 30 days. So, but he kept picking, like, you know, normal things that he would eat typically, not just, you know, the hot dogs on the roller. So for breakfast, he'd have the hard-boiled eggs that, you know, are kind of gross-looking when you're at a gas station.
0: I didn't even know you could get hard-boiled eggs at a gas station.
1: Depending on which one you go to, yeah.
0: Well,
1: and they always weird me out. Some type of fruit or a low-sugar snack bar to go along with his eggs.
0: Yeah.
1: For lunch, a salad, pack of mixed nuts, and a sparkling water. And for dinner, some places, you know, have those made-to-order items, mm-hmm. but not all gas stations do. So he said he'd stick to a healthy wrap or some sort of, like, berries and mixed nuts type of a thing.
0: Mm-hmm.
1: So, yeah, I mean, it's all healthy choices for the most part.
0: Uh-huh. Hang on, I think we have an update on this story. This is just being handed to me here,
1: oh,
0: Nikki.
1: Boy, what an idiot.
0: This is coming in. Frank Beard is dead.
1: No.
0: Well, there you go. I knew.
1: Stop.
0: Eating at a gas station nonstop for a month, there'd be some side effects, but...
1: Those are some fairly healthy choices, though.
0: May he rest in peace.
1: But for 30 days, I don't know if I'd be able to eat those same things over and over and over.
0: This is not what I was expecting when I saw the headline, gas station diet.
1: Yeah, because, I was like, yeah, I can eat Doritos all the time. Woo!
0: Well, I mean, as you know, Nikki, I'm the kind of guy who enjoys a gas station cheeseburger.
1: Yes, you know I do know this about you.
0: Yeah,
1: and
0: yeah.
1: It always weirds me out.
0: I like them. And you know what? I like them even better when you microwave them at the gas station and they're not quite done. So they're like a little bit cold on the inside. I know, right? I grew up poor. This is my palate. This is what I like. I'm an idiot.
1: I grew up poor, too. It's not my palate. It's not what I like.
0: So when I saw this, I was like, hot diggity.
1: I'm still poor, and I still don't like it.
0: Gas station cheeseburgers for me, and I can lose weight. And as we discussed earlier, stop being a big fat piece of crap. But I guess I can't do either of those things.
1: Mm-mm.
0: Once again,
1: mm-mm.
0: I have failed. Thank you so much.
1: I'm so disturbed over this hamburger discussion.
0: I'll just... be in the back crying if you need me.
2: Oh, hey. Get out of bed right now. Wake up, wake up.
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0: Good morning, it's Jack and Nikki on 102 WVAQ, and this is the part of the show where we pause briefly to address some of our voluminous listener correspondence. What you got, Nikki?
1: Dear Jack and Nikki, my son's new girlfriend and I got into a huge fight on Sunday following church.
0: Of course you did. Mm-hmm. You just got back from church.
1: That's what you do after church, you fight.
0: Right. Yeah.
1: He invited her to attend service with us, and she showed up wearing a mini skirt. Totally inappropriate for church.
0: How very inappropriate.
1: She wasn't going to a nightclub, but rather a nice sermon and then lunch with fellow church members. Their argument started after a member of the church asked her to cover her legs, and she refused to, saying there was nothing wrong with her outfit. And then at lunch, they verbally sparred.
0: Verbal
1: sparring, okay. Over the outfit. Should she have worn a mini skirt to church? She claims there's nothing wrong with her outfit.
0: Interesting.
1: She wore.
0: Interesting. Mm-hmm. Okay, so let's check the big board here for mini skirt to work. Is it there? Show
1: mini
0: me
1: skirt to church.
0: I'm sorry. Show me mini skirt to church. Oh, it's not on the big board. What do you think? You're a woman.
1: I mean, I flip-flop on this.
0: Go on.
1: Because at least she was at church. You know?
0: Okay, yeah.
1: Because some people, if they can't find anything to wear, they're like, well, then I'm not going.
0: Yeah.
1: But, you know, she showed up. She was there. She was there and not at her church, but at her boyfriend's family's parish.
0: You should get credit for being there.
1: Yeah.
0: Yeah. So you think people were being too judgmental?
1: Yeah.
0: Yeah. See, that's interesting to me because I'm kind of two minds on this. I mm-hmm. think maybe the way you are, because I feel like, and this is the thing that used to happen all the time, because I grew up in a Baptist church.
1: Mm-mm.
0: Yeah.
1: My sister goes to a Baptist church. Yeah. So.
0: Well, I'm not the founder of that church. Right. I just went there back in Randolph County, and that was one of those debates that they would have about whether or not people were too judgmental mm-hmm. or, hey, look, if you show up for church, at least you made the effort. If you come in dressed like a filthy hobo or a tramp,

0: camp, at least you're here.
1: Mm-hmm. And, welcome.
0: And some, yeah, exactly. Everybody's welcome in the house of the Lord. And then there were people who were like, well, listen, the Lord has some standards. Button up your shirt. You know what I mean? Mm-hmm. So I really can see both sides on this. And I think there's got to be some kind of a line there. God knows where it is. I don't know, but maybe somebody else does. 888-777-6640. Mini skirt to church.
1: Mini skirt to church.
0: Yay or nay.
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0: It's the best of Jack and Nikki.

0: 102 WVAQ. Good morning. It's Jack and Nikki still to come on the program. Kissing fun facts. Right now, though, back to vigorous debate on the studio lines at 888-777-6640 as we talk about this message we got here from a listener about her son's new girlfriend showing up at church in a miniskirt, and then tongues were wagging, fingers were waving. They went an unscheduled 10 rounds in the parking lot afterward, and she's like, you know, should she wear a miniskirt to church? And that is the question. What do you think? Hi, you're on with Jack and Nikki. Hello?
1: I'm just wondering how short the skirt was.
0: All we know,
1: people had told her to cover her legs up.
0: Yeah.
1: They didn't say to cover up her bottom that was sticking out.
0: Yeah. All we know is miniskirt. That's all.
2: Yeah,
0: we
2: so it told. Could have been, you know, mid thigh. It could have been right above the knee. I have no idea what mini means.
0: Yeah, I have to assume pretty short.
1: That's what I was wondering, because, you know, length. Somebody, you know, somebody older might think it's a miniskirt that could be a couple inches above the knee,
0: yeah,
1: which I would consider a miniskirt.
0: Yeah.
1: The bottom of her butt cheeks sticking out.
0: Yeah,
1: you know?
0: I mean, depending on the age.
1: I guess it just depends on who's thinking the miniskirt is as mini as it is.
0: Yeah. That's all we know, ma'am. That's all the information we have.
1: All right. Thank you.
0: Yep. She makes a good point, because it could be a generational thing.
2: Yeah.
0: Depending on how old some of the other parishioners are, they may be like, she stepped into the church and I could see her ankle.
2: Oh, boy.
0: Oh, getting the vapors.
2: Yeah, it could be. I mean it just depends. I don't know where the skirt was actually hitting.
0: Yeah.
2: So.
0: I mean, the younger the generation, though, the more accepting they are of the shortness of the skirt. So, you know, if you're like 80 years old, it's got to be ankle length. If you're 20, then, you know, the skirt stops at the belly button and nobody cares. I mean, you know what I mean? So
2: that's a little extreme.
0: Well, it's just an example. 888-777-6640. Hi, you're on with Jack and Nikki.
3: This is 100% the parents' fault.
0: Go on.
3: They should have told the boy, if you're going to invite that lovely lady to church, here are the standards of our church. You just can't throw out an invitation and wait and see what shows up.
0: Okay, I mean, I follow what you're saying, but I thought you were going to say, when you said the parents' fault, it was the fault of the parents who raised the daughter who didn't have enough sense to not show up in church.
3: Oh, no,
0: in
3: no, no, it's the boy's parents. It's
0: okay.
3: The boy's parents' fault. You can't invite somebody and take them somewhere. Like, say you invite your boyfriend to a family reunion and he dresses wrong. I mean, it's, you've got to lay out, hey, listen, there's ground rules if you're going to come to our church.
0: I got you. So they should have said, we'd like your girlfriend to come to church with us, the one that smokes cigarettes and shows up in the leopard print skirt. Maybe have her dress more appropriately.
3: Yes, and we're Mennonites, and she needs to wear her milkmaid outfit.
0: That's right. That's exactly right. All right, man. Thanks.
3: Yes, sir.
0: It's an interesting conversation to have.
2: Yeah.
0: Honey, we'd like to invite your girlfriend to church. Be a dear, throw a tarp over her, and then we'll see you at the church.
2: I get what he's saying, though,
0: is
2: to give those expectations and all of that in advance. So

0: that something like this doesn't happen.
1: Well, and that's why we have this conversation on the radio, because, you know,
0: we're helping people.
1: Helping people.
2: This is the best of the Jack and Nikki Show.
3: Let's go!
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0: Good morning. It's Jack and Nikki on 102 WVAQ with the great church skirt debate. Yeah, I know. I'm as surprised to hear those words coming out of my mouth as you are. To the phones, 888-777-6640. Ma'am, what are your thoughts?
1: You know, the fact that she came to church is a win. Does it really matter what she wore? She came. She worshiped. She wanted to be with him and his family. Does it really matter what she wore when she came?
2: I think the question is, what did she wear and how inappropriate was it? Was it inappropriate just to the prudish people, or was it genuinely inappropriate where, you know, you could see things that shouldn't be seen?
3: Yeah, because we have the one side of the story of the, oh my gosh, how dare you?
2: Right.
3: Yeah.
2: So that's the confusion, right? I mean, you would agree that if your butt's hanging out, there's a problem, right?
1: That may have been the only skirt she owned.
3: Right. You don't know.
1: That may have been the only skirt she owned that she may not have felt it was appropriate to wear pants in church.
2: Yeah.
1: Some people don't.
2: That's true.
3: That is a very good point, Kim, because I attended a church when I was younger where you didn't wear pants to church.
2: Right.
3: That was not allowed. It's not a thing.
2: Yeah.
1: I had a gentleman who came to church who told me he hadn't been to church in a year because his church clothes were in storage and he didn't feel comfortable coming in jeans.
2: Wow.
1: He told me I was wearing jeans in church.
2: Well, he was trying to clue you in. Come on, Kim. Come on. All right, Kim, we got to go. Thanks so much.
1: Alrighty, have
3: all
1: a good one.
2: Well,
3: you too.
2: Yes, ma'am, we appreciate it. All right, I just want to wrap this up. We've got a guy who's been holding, and I appreciate it. Sir, it's all you. You got the final word.
4: Okay, I'm a pastor, actually, in Clarksburg and Grafton. I pastor two churches, and I would be happy if someone came in wearing a miniskirt just because they're there to hear God's word, and I don't judge when someone comes in my church. So
2: you know what?
4: I would be happy.
2: I'll tell you this, taken out of context, that statement you just made sounds very different. So I'm just going to play back the part on the air where you say, I'm a pastor in Clarksburg. I'd love to see a woman in my church in a miniskirt. And then we'll just edit out the rest.
4: Definitely.
2: All right, man. Hey, I'm glad you called. Thanks.
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0: Good morning. It's Jack and Nikki. Studio lines wide open, 888-777-6640, as we talk about lies. A survey out this morning from some pizza place, apparently, about how many lies people tell, and it's
1: if
0: a lot.
1: It's okay.
0: Yeah. It's, boy, I tell you, everybody's lying about everything.
1: Yeah. What's and going on?
0: So now we've got your calls here talking about the lies that you have told and whether or not you got by with them. And I believe Brianna is joining us from Clarksburg. Good morning, Brianna. How are you?
2: I am good. How are you guys?
0: Good. So what lie did you tell and did you get by with it?
2: Well, when I was a freshman in high school, I had a crush on a boy. And, of course, I couldn't drive yet. So I wanted to meet him and some friends at a place, a pizza place. And my mom was asking me about him, and I told her he was in my grade. Didn't mention he was 17. And when she asked me where he was, I said I didn't see him, but he was outside smoking. So I did get away with that one.
0: And did you end up going out with Pony Boy?
2: No, I did not.
0: Oh, that's too bad. Did you guys join the T-Birds together?
2: I don't think I would have gotten in, even though I might have tried really hard.
0: Did he ever break into elaborately, surprisingly well choreographed song and dance numbers in the parking lot?
2: I probably would have liked it a whole lot more, but not that I know of.
0: Oh, very good. Well, that's not that bad as lies go. I mean, you spot the boy. He's clearly a scumbag, and you don't want your mom to judge him, right? So I don't see him. Right. He's not here. That's good. Right. It's good.
1: Yeah, that's good cover.
0: All right. Thanks so much.
2: Thank you.
0: Appreciate it. That's pretty solid. Mm-hmm. That seems like the kind of thing you would do.
1: Me?
0: What kind of lies did you tell your parents growing up?
1: Oh, man. Well, the biggest, it wasn't really a flat-out face-to-face lie. It was a, like, hiding the evidence lie.
0: Oh, okay.
1: Yeah, because we were not 21 yet and drinking.
0: Here we go.
1: Yeah, and the parents were off at a church dance function thing.
0: Mm-hmm.
1: My cousin and I were home and dipped into their stash.
0: Chug-a-lug.
1: We hid the empties in her closet inside shoeboxes. And one day, her mom was cleaning out the closet and found everything, and it was pretty difficult to get out of it at that point.
0: Yeah.
1: But
0: wow, what a bunch of punks.
1: Yeah.
0: Kids completely out of control. Let me jump over here to Morgantown. Kay, standing by with the story for us. Off you go then, Kay.
3: Well, one time I was running later than normal, getting home.
0: Yes.
3: And I didn't have dinner ready, so I didn't want to tell my husband, so my lie was, oh, my God, I was so late. There was an accident on the interstate, and I ate.

0: truckload of cows got loose and were wandering all over the interstate, and they had to gather them up, and it tied up traffic. And he believed me.
1: He believed you.
2: Over cows that didn't exist on the highway.
0: The cows did not exist on the highway. There was no reason except that I was stopping to buy him a gift, and it took a little bit longer than it should have to get home.
2: Oh, I totally would have been like, but honey, I was getting this for you.
0: No, that's not how his mind works. It's like, you're spending money yet again?
1: Outrageous. Yeah, that's pretty elaborate.
0: For me, perfectly.
1: As a lie goes, that's pretty elaborate. I mean, you could have said a flat tire or,
2: right?
1: You know,
2: just any, an accident.
1: Any kind of an accident. And you went into, it was cows and they were everywhere and one of them was speaking English.
0: And changed tires. Hypnotized and he knows me. That's not the case.
1: Oh, okay. Well, hey, thanks so much for that.
0: Oh, you have a good day.
1: See ya.
0: Bye.
1: It's the kind of thing that if he'd put a little effort into trying to verify, he could have found out, because that's a widespread thing.
2: Mm-hmm.
1: If there are cows everywhere and the interstate shut down or something, people are going to be talking about that.
2: We're being overrun by the alien cows.
1: Yeah, you start asking a few questions, people are like, nah, I didn't hear anything about that. Story starts to dissolve. But hey, listen, she got by with it, so good for her. We're back with some more of your calls next.
3: 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Wake up. 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

0: Good morning. It's Jack and Nikki on 102 WVAQ talking about kissing, and well, not everybody's happy about it.
1: Why would you complain about kiss? Well, I mean,
0: understand
1: I get
0: that.
1: It. The breath thing is totally legit.
0: It's disgusting. It is. I mean, it's really off-putting if you try to kiss somebody and they've got stank breath. But and there are different kinds of stank breath.
1: Okay.
0: There's the stank breath caused by food.
1: All right.
0: You lean in to kiss somebody and they've eaten something that's, you know, had some onions in it or,
1: garlic.
0: You know, some kind of garlic and it's nasty.
1: I eat
0: nasty.
1: A lot of garlic.
0: And then, you know, there's the kind of stank breath that comes from deep in your core. You're dead inside.
1: Oh
0: your soul
1: gosh.
0: Is rotten.
1: Stop.
0: Or maybe you have halitosis caused by
2: gingivitis.
0: Right? And that's, to me, even more disgusting. That's the problem, because if somebody has bad breath because of something they've eaten, that'll go away in a day or so.
1: Yeah.
0: But if you got halitosis caused by
2: gingivitis,
0: that's
1: a bigger problem.
0: You got to go to a dentist.
1: Yes, please.
0: Yeah, you got to do something about that.
1: Okay.
0: Yeah. And you got to floss. That's the other thing, too.
1: Yeah.
0: You got to floss.
1: Oh, yes. I'm really bad at flossing. Gives me the heebie-jeebies.
0: You're bad at it, or you're bad about
1: doing
0: it?
1: I'm bad about doing it,
0: because
1: it gives me the heebie-jeebies.
0: What do you mean, the heebie-jeebies?
1: The feeling of the floss, like, I don't know. I don't like it.
0: We'll do it.
1: It's, I can't.
0: I got to be in close quarters
1: with
0: you.
1: I mean, I do. I try.
0: Yeah.
1: I do my best.
0: Look, for God's sake, Nikki, brush your teeth and use some mouthwash, will you?
1: I'll try.
0: I hope somebody's tuning in right at this point.
1: So, Jack, you lied to me about your first kiss.
0: What?
1: You just, then after, as soon as we went off air, you were like, well, actually, my first kiss I remember was from my grandma.
0: Oh, yeah, that.
1: So you have to tell this story.
0: All right, look.
1: And I might end up leaving the room.
0: Okay, look, this is, I'm not trying to slag off my grandma. This is gross, but you know.
1: This is gross.
0: It is gross. You know, your first memories start when you're probably, I don't know, maybe around 2 years old. It's
1: okay.
0: Like some of the first stuff you remember. I remember. This is down in Wayne County in the kitchen, and the family's all gathered around. I'm about 2 years old.
1: Mm-hmm.
0: I come waddling in.
1: I already know.
0: All pasty white, grass all over my face for some reason. Grandma scooped me up.
1: Uh-huh.
0: And now my grandma at that point's like in her 70s, has no teeth.
1: Okay.
0: She pulls me up.
1: I can't.
0: She's cradling me. I'm under her. She kisses me.

0: and she drooled into my mouth. Exactly. And I started going, trying to get it. So I pushed off of Grandma, and I ran across the kitchen, spitting and gagging.
1: Oh, stop!
0: And everybody started laughing because they thought I was doing shtick. They were like, "Oh, he's a boy, and he gonna be kissed
1: gross
0: by his grandma." And
1: I'm like, legit.
0: "No, Grandma has no teeth, and she drooled." And they were like, "Okay, go to bed." Right. So that's really one of the first things I remember. That's why.
1: And you've never kissed anyone ever again.
0: That was the last kiss of my entire life. Oh, hey. Get out of bed right
2: now. Wake up, wake up. You need to wake up. 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

0: It's Jack and Nikki on 102 WVAQ. What's going on, Nikki?
1: Walmart self-checkout. Have you ever used it?
0: Of course, sure, okay. Yeah.
1: I'm not a big fan of self-checkout, but now I might be. There's a Walmart in Winter Haven, Florida, that recently had a self-checkout machine start dishing out $20 bills instead of $5 bills.
0: Because,
1: you know, you put your money in or you ask for cash back, and this is what, it starts giving you.
0: Here comes the 20s.
1: Yeah, and here comes the 20s. So when the customer discovered what was going on, he called his friends so that they could come use the machine, too.
0: Are you serious?
1: Uh-huh. Mm. They walked away with $1,100 in 30 minutes.
0: Okay. All right, you know what?
2: Speech! Speech! Speech! Speech!
0: I try not to be a judgmental person.
1: Okay.
0: But this guy's a scumbag, and so are his friends, and I hope they're prosecuted to the full extent of the law.
1: Oh, boy.
0: There I said it.
1: Wow.
0: Yeah.
1: That's intense.
0: 888-777-6640 is the studio line again. 888-777-6640. And I who's with me on this? I mean, aren't moral people on my side with this? Aren't reasonable people? You wouldn't do that. I know
1: you. I probably wouldn't call 8 of my friends. No.
0: You wouldn't even keep the money.
1: I don't know what I would do. Honestly, this has never happened to me where I've been given too much, you know?
0: Yeah.
1: Sometimes I'll count it back and be like, I'm missing something here.
0: Right. This has happened to me on several occasions, actually.
1: Where you've been given $20 bills?
0: Yeah.
1: No reason?
0: Yeah.
1: I don't like you right now.
0: Well, I gave them back.
1: Oh, really?
0: Yes, because Nikki, if I learned nothing else from my dad, and I didn't, it's that you don't keep things that aren't yours.
1: Okay.
0: You tell the truth, you take the high road, you never keep something that isn't yours.
1: Okay.
0: And I've been in this situation, actually a few times. I went through a drive-thru at a bank years ago in Clarksburg, and the woman gave me back like an extra $200.
1: Yeesh.
0: And I didn't realize till I'd pulled out and I was counting through my money and caught the error. And I went back and got in line and came back through and I gave her the money back.
1: Oh, wow.
0: It's not my money. You can't keep stuff that's
1: not
0: yours.
1: Good for you.
0: Well, I mean, that's just

0: know.
1: Can't do it.
0: I don't know.
1: All right. It's a moral dilemma this morning on the show. 888-777-6640. Have you ever been in the situation where you get money unexpectedly, an ATM spits out too much? I've had that happen.
0: Really?
1: Yeah. ATM spits out too much. Teller gives you back too much. Mm-hmm. Somebody gives you back the wrong change at a store.
0: Mm-hmm.
1: You know, how did you handle it? And what did you do? I mean, that's the question.
0: Never happened to me.
1: You're kidding me.
0: No.
1: You got to start hanging around with me, Mickey.
0: Right?
1: Happens to me all the time.
0: Oh, my gosh.
1: What I'll do is wave that money in your face, give you a big speech about morality, make you take it back. See? Your call's coming up.
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0: Good morning. The Jack and Nikki Show continues on 102 WVAQ. Crying and gnashing of teeth as we talk about keeping what doesn't belong to you. Story out this morning about a Walmart spitting out a machine there, spitting out $20 instead of fives, which you get, you know, when you do your self-checkout.
1: Yeah.
0: And this guy who not only kept the money, but had his buddies come over and partake
1: and
0: as well.
1: And abuse the power.
0: Yes. They abuse the power.
1: Yes.
0: And I said, hey, it's wrong.

0: You can't do that. What do you think? 888-777-6640. Let's go to Sam. You're silly. Off you go then.
1: Well, years ago, I was in Pennsylvania, back when we used to call them Mac machines instead of the ATM.
0: All right, Grandpa, let's move it along.
1: Now, anyways, no, and it was spitting out 20s instead of whatever, 5s or 10s. And the bank had just closed. And so I went and I knocked on the door, and they're yelling, we're closed, and I knocked on the door again, and they're still yelling, we're closed, and then I held the 20s up on the window, about $100 worth, and I said, your machine's spitting out 20s instead of 5 and 10s, and they couldn't run fast enough to the doors with the keys. Somebody had just popped a bunch of 20s in the wrong slot.
0: Yeah.
1: And I was honest, and they were just annoyed, finally.
0: Yeah,
2: they just think you're bugging them, and you're like, no, I'm trying to help. Man.
1: Yeah, literally. And it was at a point in my life where I really could have used the
0: item. Oh, sure. You got to do the right thing. You got a clean conscience. You do the right thing. Your conscience is clear. That's it. Thanks, man.
1: Thank you, Jack. Have a good day, buddy.
0: See ya. I feel like Jiminy Cricket over here. I'm the conscience that never takes a holiday.
2: Oh, Jack.
0: What are you seeing on the text line?
2: This one has kind of put it all in order in one sentence.
0: Okay.
2: Banking error is a life lesson test, and random $20 bill laying on the ground with no one around is a reward. I like this.
0: Okay.
2: So if I'm in the parking lot, or if I'm out in the middle of nowhere on a run, or wherever I am.
0: Yeah.
2: And there's $20 on the ground.
0: Yeah.
2: Pick it up. There's no one around. I'm looking everywhere. Yeah. No other human.
0: You're out in the woods running or something.
2: That's my $20. That's a reward for whatever. But if I'm at an ATM, or if I'm getting change back from somebody, or whatever's going on, and it's too much, it's incorrect, that is a life lesson test.
0: Mm-hmm.
2: I like this. I'm down for it.
0: Okay. That's fine.
2: Well, you don't agree? $20 on the ground randomly out in the middle of nowhere, no other humans around. What do you do?
0: Well, you don't have any, probably have no choice but to keep it at that point because you can't find the rightful owner. Mm-hmm. I mean, there's just no way to locate the person and give it back to them.
2: Right.
0: But I don't really agree, think that there's any larger force above us handing me that $20. I don't believe that.
2: It's just a reward from the universe.
0: It's math.
2: It's math.
0: There are 7 billion people on the planet.
2: I thought we don't do math.
0: I try not to. But there are 7 billion of us on the planet. The odds are good that once in a while, somebody's going to run onto some random cash lying around somewhere. I mean, it's going to happen.
2: Okay.
0: You know what I mean?
2: Yeah.
0: It's inevitable. It's going to happen. All right, let's tell you what. Let me take the break, and we'll come back.
2: The universe loves you, Jack. If you don't love the universe.
0: I love the universe. I'm fascinated by the universe, but I know that it's cold and indifferent.
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0: Good morning. It's Jack and Nikki on 102 WVAQ. And if you're just joining the program, here's what's happening. Endless moralizing as we talk about this story about Walmart and a self-checkout giving back too much money. And it's funny because we've had some calls on this, and the texts are pouring in here. And again, it's kind of transitioning into teaching your kids this lesson and how you learn this. And I saw this text here. When I was 8, my mom sent me to get a soda out of a machine. When I put the money in, it gave me two drinks instead of one. I was so distraught about getting something I didn't pay for. I went inside to return the second soda to an associate. Needless to say, she laughed at me and told me to keep it.
1: Well, yeah.
0: Yeah.
1: And that's a bonus.
0: And then she backhanded me, shook the soda up, and sprayed it in my face.
1: Stop.
0: Now, I may have made up that last part.
1: I think you did.
0: But I think we all get the lesson here.
1: I like this text. My conscience is the size of an ant. I'd keep it.
0: I don't know. I just don't know how people live with themselves when you keep other people's property. I don't know how you do that.
1: I can't explain it because I've never done it.
0: Let me tell you a story.
1: Mine's all speculation.
0: Okay, this is where I'm going to end this.
1: Oh,
0: okay?
1: Boy. Here we go.
0: No. This is true. Back in the day, Jessica and I just got married, and we were poor, really, really poor.
1: Mm-hmm.
0: And she was still in college, and we lived in a house that was so small the mice were humpbacks. For God's sake, our bathroom was a NyQuil cup. Okay, we were broke, and we had this grocery budget for two people. It was like $25 a week for two people. Okay, so we needed the money. Well, we were at a grocery store in Clarksburg one time, and we were shopping, and we're going along, and I found a $20 bill in a head of lettuce. I'm not making this up. And we were going through the produce section. It wasn't like hidden in there. It just had dropped. It was like between some lettuce heads.
1: Right.
0: And I took it to the manager. Mm-hmm. And I said, hey, I found this over. And they're like, oh, great. Thanks so much. We'll hang on to that. So we went on down the aisle.
1: Mm-hmm.
0: And I looked down and found four 20s. In the floor. And so I picked those up, and I took those down to the office, and I said, hey, I found, a wad of 20s here. And they're like, oh, wow, this is crazy. Thanks so much. We'll hang on to it, right?
1: Yeah.
0: So we go, we do all of our shopping, which didn't take long on that $25 budget we had.
1: Right.
0: So we come around, and we're checking out. And as we're checking out, this woman came in, and she was distraught.
1: Mm-hmm.
0: And she went over to the manager's office, and I see a lot of pointing and wild upper torso gesturing, right?
1: Yes.
0: And he handed her

0: the money, and then he pointed at us to indicate these are the
1: people that found it,
0: the suckers who turned it in. And she came out of the office and walked right by us, didn't even glance, went right out, got in her car, and drove off.
1: What?
0: Yeah. Yeah, exactly.
1: Nuh-uh.
0: Yes. Yeah, that happened.
1: What? That's despicable.
0: It is despicable. And I was upset, but you know what? I did the
1: right
0: thing.
1: You did the right thing.
0: I did the right thing.
1: But that is despicable. You should have kept one of those 20s at least.
0: No. I mean, we talked about it on the car ride home. Like, that was a despicable woman, but we did the right thing.
1: But you did the right thing.
0: Yeah, and I said, Jessica, now let's go home and salt down my foot for dinner. It's going to be great.
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0: 102 WVAQ. Good morning. It's Jack and Nikki with one last check of the phones at 888-777-6640. It's all you, ma'am.
1: Hi. I have a story that actually just happened not too long ago.
0: Tell Daddy a story.
1: So I went to Walmart. It was just right after work. And so, of course, I was rushing. I was trying to get home. And I had, left Walmart, got all the way home, and realized that I had left my purse in the shopping cart outside of Walmart.
0: Oh, God, what a horrible feeling.
1: Yeah, so I called Walmart, and at first they didn't answer, so I started freaking out, and I instantly went into, panic mode.
0: Yeah.
1: Because all my cards and my money and everything was in there.
0: Oh, yeah.
1: For some reason, I was carrying around our Social Security card, so everything was important was in there.
0: Oh.
1: So I finally got a hold of Walmart, and somebody did turn it in. Everything was in there, thank God. I, went to Facebook to try to, find whoever had turned it in and thanked him, and unfortunately I didn't find anybody. No one had stepped forward and said that they found it, but you really think some people wouldn't have done that. So I got really lucky because there are some really terrible people out there.
0: Yeah.
1: That just would have taken my purse and run.
2: Yeah, absolutely.
0: And maybe they're listening this morning and they'll hear you thank them right here, and it will all come together as people.
1: Well, if they are listening, thank you so much. I appreciate what you did for me, and you're a good person.
2: Ma'am. Aw, people helping people.
0: Helping people. Hey, you have a good day.
1: Thank you, too.
0: Saya.
3: Oh, that's kind of nice.
0: You know, I wonder what percentage of people turn things in. It's probably a high percentage, probably more people than not.
2: Turn things in than...
0: Yeah.
2: I think finding a wallet, finding a purse... That definitely needs turned in.
0: Sure.
2: Absolutely. Or if you find it out in the middle of nowhere, look for the ID so you can try to get it back to the person.
0: Yeah.
2: For sure. You don't.

0: And a truck driver, a guy driving a tractor trailer, mm-hmm. spotted that wallet lying on the side of the road, stopped and looked in it and figured out, you know, who I was, called me. And he was such a sweet guy that he even said, "I'm sorry I had to open it and look in it, but I couldn't figure out who it belonged to without looking." He was a really sweet guy, right? So I think that's probably more common than you realize, because you live in this world where you hear news all the time about people doing horrible things, right, and all this stuff. And so you think that you're under siege and people are always out to get you and take everything that you own.
1: Take everything from you.
0: If you make one mistake anywhere, somebody's mm-hmm. going to rob you. But the reality of it is probably, you know, 75-80% of people, if they find something that belongs to you, you'll get it back.
1: My husband lost his wallet once, and we searched high and low. He was at his friend's house for the entire weekend, basically. They're having like a guy's weekend playing mm-hmm. video games and whatnot. Searched everywhere. We still haven't found that wallet. This is years ago, too.
0: I'd say probably one of his friends has it.
1: So, oh no! That was a horrible people.
0: Uh-huh.
1: I'm thinking it's still in a couch cushion somewhere, because that house is like a void. It just gets lost. But nobody's returned it.
0: They got him drunk playing video games and robbed him.
1: And robbed him of his wallet. Yeah, had nothing in it.
0: That's what happened.
2: Good morning. Wake up. Weekends are made for sleeping in, but you're obviously awake. So this show is for you.
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0: we were sitting at Kegler's. I hear WVAQ in the background, and our show promo comes on.
1: Mm-hmm.
0: Our promo is talking about how disgusting mouths are, and a dental hygienist sticking their hands in people's mouths.
1: That's right.
0: And I'm like, Jack Loger, I'm trying to eat a burger here.
1: Halitosis, gingivitis.
0: Yep.
1: You know what? There's a restaurant in Clarksburg that's quite good called Whiskey Biscuits.
0: Mm-hmm.
1: And Jessica and I were walking through the parking lot, and I heard our show promo, and I said, I'm hearing my own voice. And she was like, oh, here we go.
0: Oh, no.
1: He's hearing voices again. Hang on, I know how to handle this. The power of Christ compels you. The power of Christ compels you. Because she always keeps some holy water in her purse. And
0: right.
1: Yeah, it burns. Jessica, stop it. Burns.
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I'm Logan Scott. Thanks for being here on a Sunday. 102 WVAQ.

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0: Ladies and gentlemen, can I please have your attention? 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

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Hotels are denying free tap water at like their bars and restaurants. 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

0: we were sitting at Kegler's. I hear WVAQ in the background, and our show promo comes on.
1: Mm-hmm.
0: Our promo is talking about how disgusting mouths are, and a dental hygienist sticking their hands in people's mouths.
1: That's right.
0: And I'm like, Jack Loger, I'm trying to eat a burger here.
1: Halitosis, gingivitis. <Yep. laughs> You know what? There's a restaurant in Clarksburg that's quite good called Whiskey Biscuits.
0: Mm-hmm.
1: And Jessica and I were walking through the parking lot, and I heard our show promo, and I said, I'm hearing my own voice. And she was like, oh, here we go.
0: Oh, no.
1: He's hearing voices again. Hang on, I know how to handle this. The power of Christ compels you. The power of Christ compels you. Because she always keeps some holy water in her purse. And
0: right.
1: Yeah, that's... It burns! Jessica, stop, it burns!
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102 WVAQ. We are the Hit Music Channel. I'm Logan Scott. Thanks for being here on a Sunday. If you're on the countdown to Father's Day, 21 days from that, 34 till America's 250th, and 99 days till Labor Day. I'm ready for some 3-day weekends. 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

102 WVAQ, congratulations to Katie Tran, senior at University High School. She has been named one of our four 2026 WVRC Media Academic All-Stars. Katie won a new MacBook, and we've featured on Metro News Television. 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

0: Ladies and gentlemen, can I please have your attention? And I need all of you to stop what you're doing and listen. Cannonball!
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102WVAQ, 47% of people say they turn down plans after 9 p.m. without guilt. For me, it's probably like 10 o'clock, and on Friday or Saturday, it's probably like midnight.

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I bet. 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Fall off what? 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

0: we were sitting at Kegler's. I hear WVAQ in the background, and our show promo comes on.
1: Mm-hmm.
0: Our promo is talking about how disgusting mouths are, and dental hygienists sticking their hands in people's mouths.
1: That's right.
0: And I'm like, Jack Loger, I'm trying to eat a burger here.
1: Halitosis, gingivitis.
0: Yep.
1: You know what? There's a restaurant in Clarksburg that's quite good called Whiskey Biscuits.
0: Mm-hmm.
1: And Jessica and I were walking through the parking lot, and I heard our show promo, and I said, I'm hearing my own voice. And she was like, oh, here we go.
0: Oh, no.
1: He's hearing voices again. Hang on, I know how to handle this. The power of Christ compels you. The power of Christ compels you. Because she always keeps some holy water in her purse. And
0: right.
1: Yeah, that's... It burns! Jessica, stop, it burns!
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102 WVAQ. The way Somber has a hold on me right now, I love him. He was at the AMAs this past week. Love that song. And he's going to be 21 in July. Love it. What a star. Here's Alex Warren. It's 102 WVAQ.

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I'm Nikki Drake. 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The Pop 2000 tour is coming to the Clarksburg Amphitheater.

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1: 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This afternoon, a high near 78, sunny and pleasant. Tonight, partly cloudy, low around 52. And tomorrow, sunshine, a high near 76.

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Did you see that Snoop Dogg wants to open up an ice cream shop and call it Scoop Dog? 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

0: we were sitting at Kegler's. I hear WVAQ in the background, and our show promo comes on.
1: Mm-hmm.
0: Our promo is talking about how disgusting mouths are, and a dental hygienist sticking their hands in people's mouths.
1: That's right.
0: And I'm like, Jack Luger, I'm trying to eat a burger here.
1: Halitosis, gingivitis. <Yep. laughs> You know what? There's a restaurant in Clarksburg that's quite good called Whiskey Biscuits.
0: Mm-hmm.
1: And Jessica and I were walking through the parking lot, and I heard our show promo. And I said, I'm hearing my own voice. And she was like, oh, here we go.
0: Oh, no.
1: He's hearing voices again. Hang on. I know how to handle this. The power of Christ compels you. The power of Christ compels you. Because she always keeps some holy water in her purse. And
0: right.
1: Yeah, it burns. Jessica, stop, it burns.
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I'm Nikki Drake. 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
0: 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This evening, partly cloudy, low around 63. Tonight, dropping to 52 with the clouds sticking around. And tomorrow, partly sunny, high near 76.

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I'm Nikki Drake. 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

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I'm Nikki Drake. 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
1: 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Tonight, a low around 52, partly cloudy. Sunshine tomorrow, high near 76. And Tuesday, more sunshine, high near 73.

102 WVAQ. I'm Nikki Drake. There's some really strange food headlines going around, including Bush's beans with their rocket pop flavor for the summer. Are they just melting a popsicle in the beans? I don't want that secret family recipe. 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

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I saw that it's International Flight Attendant Day. 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

0: we were sitting at Kegler's. I hear WVAQ in the background, and our show promo comes on.
1: Mm-hmm.
0: Our promo is talking about how disgusting mouths are, and a dental hygienist sticking their hands in people's mouths.
1: That's right.
0: And I'm like, Jack Luger, I'm trying to eat a burger here.
1: Halitosis, gingivitis. <Yep. laughs> You know what? There's a restaurant in Clarksburg that's quite good called Whiskey Biscuits.
0: Mm-hmm.
1: And Jessica and I were walking through the parking lot, and I heard our show promo. And I said, I'm hearing my own voice. And she was like, oh, here we go.
0: Oh, no.
1: He's hearing voices again. Hang on, I know how to handle this. The power of Christ compels you. The power of Christ compels you. Because she always keeps some holy water in her purse. And
0: right.
1: Yeah, it burns! Jessica, stop it! Burns!
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I'm Nikki Drake. Did you see the headline this week? Unnecessary shark bite sends 17-year-old to hospital, which makes me wonder, is there a necessary shark bite? Is Billie Eilish, WVAQ.

0: 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I'm Nikki Drake. 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
0: 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Tonight, partly cloudy, low around 52. Got some sunshine tomorrow, high near 76. And Tuesday, more sun, high near 73.

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I'm Nikki Drake. Taylor Swift keeps saying how everything's so secret for her wedding. They have an entire football team going. How are they going to be able to control that? 102 WVAQ.

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0: Ladies and gentlemen, can I please have your attention? 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
3: 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Partly cloudy tonight, low around 52. Tomorrow, sunshine, a high near 76, and more sunshine Tuesday, high near 73.
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